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3: I hate that sound. 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
8: I hate that sound. 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
1: You know, we the great news about foods that try to change up their game a little bit, like when Oreos bring you a new flavor of cookie.
0: Yeah.
1: Or Pringles does. You're kind of like, oh, okay. The folks at Ramen Noodles have now challenged me. They've thrown the gauntlet down on two new flavors, both of them barbecue, although very different. One is Kansas City barbecue. The other one is Texas-style barbecue.
0: I'm not a big fan of cup noodles,
1: yeah,
0: but this does sound intriguing.
1: The Kansas City's going to be a little sweeter, a little smoother, and of course the Texas is going to be very vibrant, and it's going to be a little bit spicier.
0: Yeah, I would definitely try both of these.
1: If there's nothing I like to do more than bitch about bad barbecue, I don't know what it is. So I want to put them to the test and really see, is this going to be something that's going to be a big deal?
0: Yeah.
1: I don't think it'll ever be a huge game changer.
0: You know what I don't like about cup noodles is it's so salty.
1: Oh, yeah.
0: And drinking the water after the noodles are gone. But I think this would actually be a good flavor.
1: And I think the reason the cup works so well is because as you sit there and dine on them, your noodles still absorb.
0: Yeah.
1: A lot of the stuff that's at the bottom.
0: Yeah.
1: So, I mean, that's kind of intriguing, too. But you know what? Ramen noodles, it's in your court to see if you've made a good cup of noodles again.
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They're just like you and your friends. If your friends woke up at 3 in the morning, drank gallons of coffee, and were in bed after dinner. 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

0: As I mentioned earlier, Toy Story 5 hits theaters this weekend. There will be some advanced showings tomorrow, which unfortunately I will not be able to see. I'm going out of town for a concert, so I won't be able to review it on Friday morning. But it looks so good.
1: Yeah.
0: I mean, I'm super excited that Taylor Swift song just kind of fell right in line. It sounds just like a Toy Story song.
1: And I'm thinking about a great Father's Day gift where you go see Toy Story 5 and leave Dad at home so he can be by himself.
0: He probably wouldn't mind that. What, do you have a favorite Toy Story character?
1: You know, we were talking about this, that we were going to do it as our quick poll today. It came down to three. It came down to Slinky Dog,
0: yeah,
1: Mr. Potato Head,
0: uh-huh,
1: and Rex.
0: Okay.
1: I'm going with Rex.
0: Rex is a hot mess, but I love him, too.
1: Exactly.
0: My favorite actually is, it's really Buzz, but I'm going to say I loved Don Rickles voicing Mr. Potato Head,
1: yeah.
0: And Estelle Harris as Mrs. Potato Head. They're being replaced because both have passed.
1: Yeah.
0: In Toy Story 5, Jeff Bergman is the actor who's doing Mr. Potato Head, and a younger actress named Anna Vecino is doing Mrs. Potato Head. It'll be interesting to see how they sound, you know, compared to the legends that voiced those characters.
1: What a great homage and what a great tribute to the actors that played them before to be selected as the new voice of.
0: Absolutely. And I'm really glad they didn't retire the characters because the characters are so amazing.
1: Timeless.
0: We're asking on our Facebook page today, ahead of Toy Story 5, what or who is your favorite Toy Story character?
1: Rex in effect, baby!
0: Let us know on our Facebook page.
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1: Tell me something good.
0: It's the good stuff.
2: Oh, so good.
3: I don't follow a lot of social media posts or posters, I guess, but there's one named Spencer from SB Mowing. I think you follow him as well.
4: Addictively, yes.
3: This guy goes around, basically finds properties that are grossly overgrown and cuts them for free. Then he does kind of like a sped up version of all the work. And it's so gratifying to watch.
4: There's a cathartic feeling you get when you see a place that looks horrible and just comes out looking like a show property.
3: Recently, Spencer met a lady named Debbie who has fallen on hard times. Her husband had passed. She hadn't cut the grass in almost a year. And she was 3 months behind on rent. And this is a little bit of what happened.
5: We decided that we wanted to pay your rent, your last 3 months of rent that you're backed up on.
6: You don't really have to do that because you've done so much for me already.
5: We want to, and we've got lots of people that are donating to the nonprofit, and this is what they do it for, to help people like you out.
3: That nonprofit is run by people who follow Spencer on social media. They donate money to help him pay for the gas and the mowers and the things that he does.
4: And it's through no fault of their own these people have gotten behind. This is a lady who lost her husband after an extensive illness.
3: Absolutely.
4: He paid the back rent, bought her groceries because she'd gone days at a time without eating.
3: So far, the donors have donated $650,000 to help Debbie out in her situation. And it's just an amazing, amazing story.
4: You ask yourself, well, what difference did that make? It made a huge difference to that lady.
3: Absolutely. And this morning, that's what we're calling
1: the good stuff.

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0: moving on. Steve, there's a new survey out that cracked me up when I read it. 70% of people express frustration when asked to share their fast food. Where are you on this?
1: Yeah, I'm right in that boat.
0: Me too.
1: I'm frustrated, but at the same time, I'm not going to say no if you ask.
0: Only 9% of people have the courage to say no when someone asks them if they can share their food. I got to tell you, Mama Deus is the worst. Frequently, when I'm visiting, we'll go out. She loves to go thrift store shopping and all that. And then we'll go grab some lunch somewhere. And when I always ask her what she wants, she never wants fries. She always says, oh, I'll just have a couple of yours. And I can't stand it. And I don't know what it is. It's not like I need more fries.
1: Right.
0: But I don't like it.
1: And it's not like she couldn't have fries of her own.
0: Right. And I end up getting her an order because keep your fingers out of my fries.
1: There are a lot of people that feel that way. And I get it.
0: Yeah.
1: But and especially now as it seems like the combo meals and stuff keep getting smaller.
0: Yeah.
1: It's like just get your own and enjoy them.
0: If we're out somewhere and I have food envy, I'll just say like, oh, yours looks really good. If someone says, do you want to try it? I instantly say no because I do not want to have to.
1: You don't want to cross. You don't want to hop over that fence.
0: Plus, I don't want to offer them to try mine.
1: Exactly.
0: I mean, it's a weird thing, but
1: it's a reciprocal obligation that you kind of feel. Oh, would you like to try this?
0: Yeah.
1: And I always kind of make a face if I ask that. It's like, you want to try this? Like, well, this over here really sucks.
0: As Will Smith would say, keep your fingers off my fries.
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Universal Orlando Resort passes are up for grabs all this week in the Battle of the Sexes. Coming up in about 12 minutes, we'll be looking for a lady to take on Marty. Ladies, just for playing, we're looking up for those passes.

0: at smart TVs, and it was just a matter of time before we had smart toilets.
1: And
0: when
1: time.
0: I saw this story, I thought, no, this is ridiculous. But actually, this is pretty cool. There's this new toilet. It's a Chinese invention. It's almost like a Roomba.
1: Yeah.
0: Where it has a charging station. It's for people that are elderly and immobile.
1: Right.
0: And this thing will come. This toilet will leave the charging station, come to your bedside or wherever you are. You can do your business, get back in bed. This thing goes back, empties itself into your toilet, then goes to the recharging station, refills with water, and starts recharging itself for when you need to go again.
1: Because not only is it a toilet, it's also a bidet.
0: Yeah, it's got a bidet, and it's also got an air dry. So if you're, you know, if you don't have, you know, use of your hands,
1: it's
0: hands free.
1: You know, the more I think about this, this is so Star Trek to me.
0: Yeah,
1: this is how we will be pooping in the 23rd century.
0: The future is now. Absolutely, it's one of those things that you didn't know we needed until someone said, "Oh, here's this thing,"
1: and I made it. And
0: yeah.
1: it's a life changer. I know for people that have mobility issues. You know, for elder, and sometimes you just can't make it to the bathroom.
0: Yeah,
1: bring
0: absolutely.
1: The bathroom to you because it's smart enough and programmable. It'll recharge and also travel back to that place.
0: So smart. I just love innovation like this.
1: Yeah.
0: I mean, there's so many bad things that are going on with AI and all these things, but every now and then something comes out of that is just amazing.
1: This is incredible technology, and it's one of those things. You're right. It's one of those, wow, this is a life changer, a game changer.
0: Absolutely. So we just thought we would share some of that good news with you this morning.
1: We almost like to share poop news, too, just because, you know.
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0: We'll have on and off rain for the next few days, highs in the low to mid-90s. Universal Orlando resort tickets are up for grabs in the Battle of the Sexes. 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
3: Shania Twain's opening for Harry Styles' 12-date residency at Wembley Stadium. They formed a friendship when Harry first met Shania and told him that he's a fan because his mother was a huge fan. She called his mom. They became kind of friendly. And now Harry and Shania are like besties.
4: That's huge.
3: Such a cool thing. Move over to Chick-fil-A. It's been knocked off the top of America's favorite fast food chicken. Jersey Mike's claimed first place with a score of 84 out of 100, edging Chick-fil-A's 83 score.
4: What?
3: I didn't know Jersey Mike was that big in chicken.
4: I didn't know either, but you know what? About time I did some research.
3: Yeah, I know what's for lunch. Battle of the Sexes is up next.

It's our Battle of the Sexes champ, Marty, against Tiffany in a Disney movie songs quiz. Coming up right after this Disney movie song, Life is a Highway from Cars. Battle of the Sexes up next on 99.9 Gator Country.

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1: Gator Country. This is the Battle of the Sexes. Here are the rules, because without rules, we'd have... Each contestant will have 5 seconds to answer the question. Don't repeat any part of the question, and don't get help from anyone. Now, go to your corners and come out fighting.
2: Here we go. Wednesday morning, Battle of the Sexes back for his day number 3 from Atlantic Beach. Let's welcome in Marty.
3: And from Middleburg, she's ready to take over the show. Here comes Tiffany.
2: And Tiffany, just for playing today, you've got... And Tiffany, just for playing today, you've got a pair of tickets to Universal Orlando Resort.
4: Awesome.
2: Guys, in honor of Toy Story 5 coming out this weekend, we're doing a Disney movie songs through the years. First question goes to our returning champion, Marty. We're going to name a song from the Disney movie. You tell us the name of the movie, okay?
5: I'm going to try.
2: All right, Marty. In 1937, Someday My Prince Will Come. What was the movie?
5: Snow White.
2: One for you.
3: Tie it up, Tiffany. In 1940, When You Wish Upon a Star. What was the movie?
4: Cinderella?
3: Oh, that's...
4: I don't know.
3: Pinocchio.
2: All right, Marty, that's a break for you. You can pull ahead with this one, Marty. 1992, A Whole New World.
5: Aladdin.
2: One or two for you.
3: Tiffany, you got to get this one right. 1995 was the year I'm not going to sing Colors of the Wind. Oh, Tiffany.
2: Time, and just like that, with a score of 2-0, Marty, you're coming back tomorrow for your day number 4.
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0: call you darling.
1: Everyone's wanting to be very patriotic right now. Red, white, and blue is everything and everywhere. But there's a new social media trend making blue hot dogs by boiling them in Gatorade.
0: What?
1: Yeah, it's really easy to do. You just soak your hot dogs in Gatorade for about 15 minutes. And then you boil them. It doesn't work by soaking them and grilling them. You have to boil them in the Gatorade. And then apparently they pick up electrolytes, and then they're just blue. It's a really, really weird dark blue, too. It almost looks like they're burnt.
0: It's uncomfortable.
1: To me, it is. But they're saying that kids love it. There's nothing healthy about it, but there's nothing wrong with it.
0: Yeah, I was going to say, we're starting off with hot dogs.
1: Right.
0: It's not exactly a building block of good nutrition.
1: Exactly. But there's a TikTok channel, It's Me, Juliet, who's showing how to do this.
0: I'm not sure if I'm willing to write off a whole pack of hot dogs just to pull a recipe out. But
1: I was thinking, if you want to do this for your 4th of July picnic, do it a week before. Make sure you know what you're doing.
0: You got to test the room.
1: Test it, because you don't want to break these things out with the whole family there. And them all going, what in the hell is this?
0: I know. It's really like, I don't think the dog even wants this.
1: Yeah. But you know what? I was thinking, you put a little ketchup on it, a little mayo, the red, white, and the blue hot dog.
0: Chili, coleslaw. If you do it right, nobody's going to notice.
1: It would make it very patriotic.
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3: I don't follow a lot of social media posts or posters, I guess, but there's one named Spencer from SB Mowing. I think you follow him as well.
4: Addictively, yes.
3: This guy goes around, basically finds properties that are grossly overgrown and cuts them for free. Then he does kind of like a sped up version of all the work. And it's so gratifying to watch.
4: There's a cathartic feeling you get when you see a place that looks horrible and just comes out looking like a show property.
3: Recently, Spencer met a lady named Debbie who has fallen on hard times. Her husband had passed. She hadn't cut the grass in almost a year. And she was 3 months behind on rent. And this is a little bit of what happened.
5: We decided that we wanted to pay your rent, your last 3 months of rent that you're backed up on.
6: You don't really have to do that because you've done so much for me already.
5: We want to, and we've got lots of people that are donating to the nonprofit, and this is what they do it for, to help people like you out.
3: That nonprofit is run by people who follow Spencer on social media. They donate money to help him pay for the gas and the mowers and the things that he does.
4: And it's through no fault of their own these people have gotten behind. This is a lady who lost her husband after an extensive illness.
3: Absolutely.
4: He paid the back rent, bought her groceries because she'd gone days at a time without eating.
3: So far, the donors have donated $650,000,
4: wow,
3: to help Debbie out in her situation. And it's just an amazing, amazing story.
4: You ask yourself, well, what difference did that make? It made a huge difference to that lady.
3: Absolutely. And this morning, that's what we're calling
4: the good

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Locash said the song was definitely influenced by Rascal Flatts' God Bless the Broken Roads. You can hear that theme in Wrong Hearts.

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Currington's down in Estero this Friday night and Clearwater on Saturday night. It's been a while since I've seen Billy. Need to get up here to Jacksonville, man. Here's Luke Combs now. It's Be By You on 99.9 Gator Country.

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so excited for Toy Story 5 coming out this weekend. We're asking on our Facebook page today, who is your favorite Toy Story character? I think for me, it's Mr. and Mrs. Potato Head. But we want to know yours. Let us know on our 99.9 Gator Country Facebook page. 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

0: Blake Shelton will be at Rock the Country Festival down in Ocala on August 29th. Definitely worth the road trip to see him. It's Jordan Davis now with Turn This Chuck Around on 99.9 Gator Country.
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sexist champ Marty is on a tear right now. Tomorrow is his day number 4. We need a lady to stop him in his tracks and save us $100. Ladies, take him on just for playing. You're picking up 2 tickets to Universal Orlando Resort. Oh, yeah, we'll also throw in a parking pass. It all goes down tomorrow morning, 7:20, with your hometown morning show on 99.9 Gator Country.

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John Party will be part of that Rock the Country down in Ocala on August 29th. That's stacking up to be a really great weekend. Here's Graylin James now. Water at a Wedding on 99.9 Gator Country.

Langley adopted a puppy over the weekend at Big Dog Ranch Rescue down in Loxahatchee, Florida. I guess Miranda Lambert's really rubbing off on her. Here's Josh Ross now on Gator.

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Luke Combs says when he's not on the road, he is at home being Mr. Mom, changing diapers, giving baths, cooking dinners. I bet he cannot wait to get back on the road. You're sleepless in a hotel room.

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Jessica and Callahan, thank you so much for listening. Chevy Silverado, it's the latest from Bailey Zimmerman.

Back in the day, Potts Farm was a place to go. Load a truck up, hit the dirt road. Jump the barbed wire, spread the word. Light the bonfire and call the girls. 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Jack and Jim were a few good men. 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I'm tired of talking, man. Y'all ain't listening. Them old

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Well, thank goodness we haven't had to deal with a hurricane yet. Not even this tropical storm that's going to make its way across the Gulf and go up into God knows where. But tonight, lows in the low 70s. Tomorrow, another hot one. Highs of 94. It's 86 right now with John Morgan. Wee-wee.

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It's Brian Jordan with some good stuff for your Tuesday afternoon. Tyreka Moore. Who is she? Well, Tyreka owns At the Food Doctor food truck right here in Jacksonville, and she's making sure that local children don't go hungry this summer by offering free meals to dozens of kids each day.

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At some point recently, you likely did this. Contemplated saying something, but ultimately you stayed quiet. 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

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When Garth Brooks calls you the future of country, that's a pretty good endorsement. Be by you. Here's Luke Combs.

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